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1: Hey, Karen.
0: Yo, we gonna jam today, y'all.
1: What are we doing?
0: Don't stop. That's the name of the song. Don't stop.
1: Stop. Yeah. Oh, yeah. Hey, I know that song.
2: Oh, I love that.
0: It's a jam. It's a jam. Are you ready?
1: I'm ready.
0: Let's go.
1: Let's go.
0: Don't stop.
3: 好的，继续来送上，这是台南的安娜要点播蔡依林的 Don't Stop， 她说很想听这首怀旧老歌。然后昨天哈德在她的节目有预告今天会和艾瑞斯合体，节目一定很精彩可期。对，没错，我们在录这集的时候真的是笑翻了，就是大家要做好耳膜会破裂的心理准备哦。

0: All right, Friday night. Do you want to get higher?
1: I want to take your body higher. I want to take it to the sky.
0: 本周的 Friday night 可以说是绞尽脑汁，使出浑身解数啊！那个字是不是念解啊？浑身解数吗？浑身解数。总而言之呢，这个礼拜有够精彩，真的让你坐不住哦。

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2: OK， 又是一首空降新歌。第六名来自蔡敏佑新专辑《快乐有时有》当中的第二波主打歌《改口》。蔡敏佑真的很适合这种需要慢慢品味的情歌哦，光是唱腔跟口气就跟过去很不一样。

0: 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Sound the magic city.
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